0: Got ready for the night in. She's heading for the light. But she sees the vision going. Cup and line after line. See how she looks in trouble.
1: See how she looks in trouble.
0: See how she dances and.
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Couple line after line. See how she looks like trouble. See how she looks like trouble. See how she dances in. See how she dances in.

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1: Oh, it's beautiful. But wait a minute, isn't this?
0: Yeah, yes it is.
1: But I thought the old lady dropped it into the ocean in the air.
0: Well, baby, I went down and got it for you.

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And would you save my soul tonight? Would you tremble?

Would you cry if you saw me crying? And would you save my soul tonight? Would you tremble if I touched your lips? Or would you laugh? Oh, please tell me this.

Got ready for the night in. She's heading for the light. She sees the vision going. Couple line after line. See how she looks in trouble. See how she dances in. See how she dances in.

0: She can't tell the difference yet.
1: XHTVH FM 94.9 Mega. Somos una radio pública.